0: Summit model is bringing together stakeholders from the union and state governments to deliberate on sectoral priorities, share good practices, address implementation challenges, and agree on time-bound actions for improved governance and service delivery. With Priya Saklan Akhtar, Akashwani News, Delhi.
1: Government has approved a cap on the margins charged for the supply and sale of non-scheduled anti-cancer drugs, limiting them to 30% of the maximum retail price or MRP, a report.
2: The Ministry of Chemicals and Fertilizers Medicine 1,500 crore annually. While essential cancer medicines on the scheduled list are already subject to strict government set ceiling prices, this new decision extends price protection to non-scheduled cancer medicines by limiting their margins. Once an expert committee under the Directorate General of Health Services finalizes a list of medicines to be covered, the National Pharmaceutical Pricing Authority (NPPA) will issue the official notification. Cancer incidence is rising in India, affecting about 60 people per lakh population. Treatment places a heavy financial burden on patients and their families, who often pay substantial amounts from their own pockets. The ministry stated that the new cap will curb excessive profiteering, address unfair pricing practices in the market, and ensure fairer prices for patients. With Rishu Jaiswal and Priya's report, Komudi Parekh, Akashwani News, Delhi.
1: The counting of votes has begun for by-elections to 5 assembly constituencies in Tamil Nadu, Puducherry and West Bengal and 1 Lok Sabha seat in Assam. The 5 assembly seats where polling was held on Tuesday are Madurantakam and Dharapuram in Tamil Nadu, Thattanchavadi in Puducherry and Rajinagar and Nandigram in West Bengal. The lone Lok Sabha seat that went to polls in Nagaon is Assam. Our Kolkata correspondent has filed this report on counting in West Bengal.
3: Counting will be held in 15 rounds at Baharampur Girls College for Rajinagar and Kobi Sukanto Secondary Teachers Training Institute in Nandigram. State Armed Police and Central Forces will guard the entrances. Entry will be restricted to authorized personnel carrying QR code enabled ECI net identity cards. Prohibitory orders under Section 163 of the Bharatiya Nagarik Suraksha Sanhita have been issued to maintain law and order. Sandipan Dasgupta, Akashvani News, Kolkata.
1: Prime Minister Narendra Modi has completed 25 years in public service, a journey defined by the mantra of Jan Seva Se Desh Seva and a relentless commitment that continues. Guided by this vision for Seva and Sushasan, government has been ceaselessly working towards achieving the goal of a Viksit Bharat by 2047. Through inclusive development and social empowerment, this dedication is transforming lives. Today, in our special series, we bring you an instance of how this vision has been translated into action through the aspirational districts and vibrant villages schemes in Tripura.
4: Under Niti Aayog's Aspirational Districts program, Tripura's remote Dhalai district has undergone a dramatic transformation. Targeted interventions in maternal healthcare, primary education, learning outcomes, micro-irrigation, and rural road connectivity have steadily elevated the district's socio-economic baseline. Driven by real-time delta rankings and performance incentives, Dhalai has consistently scored among the top-performing districts nationwide. Along Tripura's 856-kilometer border with Bangladesh, the Vibrant Villages program is transforming frontier hamlets into self-reliant hubs. Modern digital networks, all-weather roads, piped water, and solar energy are bridging long-standing infrastructure gap. By backing local handlooms, ecotourism, and border trade, the initiative fuels local business, carves out migration, and fortifies national security by creating active, resilient border communities. The chairman of Rishyamukh Panchayat Samiti tells us,
5: "Mere block mein 12 aisa gaon hai jo simanto lagu hua hai. 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
4: Together, these twin central initiatives are bridging both structural and geographical divides across Tripura. 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

0: AIR News Alerts and subscribe to News on Air Official on YouTube. Welcome back. You're listening to Morning News. The last rites of veteran actor Nana Patekar was performed with full state honours at his farmhouse in Donje, Pune. His son Malhar Patekar performed the last rites around 11:30 p.m. yesterday in the presence of family members, relatives, friends and admirers. A ceremonial guard of honour was accorded to the veteran actor before the cremation. More from our correspondent.
1: After Nana Patekar's mortal remains arrived at Pune Airport, Maharashtra Chief Minister Devendra Fadnavis, Deputy Chief Minister Ekanath Shinde and Sunetra Pawar paid their last respects. The mortal remains were subsequently taken to Donje, where Union Minister Ramdas Athole, Union Minister of State Muralidhar Mohol, among others, paid tribute to the departed actor. With Nana Patekar's passing, Indian cinema and social sector have lost a talented actor and a committed social worker. His powerful performances, distinctive voice and dedication to social causes will continue to be remembered by generations. With Madhav Jaibhai, Raju Gavaskar, Akashwani News, Pune.
0: Four CRPF personnel were injured in an accident while defusing explosives in Sukma district of Chhattisgarh yesterday. More details from our correspondent.
2: Maoists had planted several improvised explosive devices at various locations in the interior and remote areas of Bastar Division in Chhattisgarh. Security forces are carrying out a continuous operation to defuse these explosives. Yesterday, near Bhodrajpadan Nala, close to the Almadgudgu camp under Bheji police station area of Sukma district, an ammunition technician team and CRPF personnel were engaged in the process of safely defusing the explosives. During the operation, a fragment of an explosive fell nearby and exploded. Four security personnel were injured in the incident. The condition of one of them is reported to be serious. All the injured personnel have been referred to Hyderabad for further treatment. Vikalp Shukla, Akashwani News, Raipur.
0: In Keralam, India Post will organize a special function and release a special cover to honor Braveheart Indian pilot Captain Smith Machar for saving lives of 174 people on board Fly Dubai flight from Dubai to Tel Aviv on 30th of last month. Despite severe wounds, he managed to unlock the cockpit door, allowing passengers and crew to enter, overpower the assailant and safely divert the aircraft to Tabuk, Saudi Arabia, saving the lives of everyone on board. More from our correspondent.
3: Keralam Postal Circle will release a special cover in Thiruvananthapuram today to honor Captain Smith Machar, who displayed exceptional courage and continued to fight despite being stabbed on board a Fly Dubai flight. India Post sources in Thiruvananthapuram said this is the first such honor accorded to Captain Machar in the country. Another special postal cover on the theme Safai Mitras will also be released during the function to honor sanitation workers. Nithi M. Palluruthi, Akashwani News, Thiruvananthapuram.
0: Houthis claimed fresh missile attacks on Saudi Arabia yesterday, targeting King Khalid International Airport in Riyadh, Nasrin Airport and an airbase in Khamis Mushet. The Houthis also reportedly warned workers to stay away from Saudi oil facilities and airports, identifying them as potential targets. In response, the Saudi-led coalition announced its air defenses intercepted and destroyed three ballistic missiles, two targeting Riyadh and one targeting Khamis Mushet, and vowed the attacks would not go unpunished. The attacks have disrupted international air travel, leading several airlines, including Air India, Indigo and Akasa, to temporarily suspend flights to Riyadh. King Khalid International Airport in Saudi Arabia subsequently advised passengers to check their flight status with airlines before traveling. The Houthi attacks on Saudi airports drew condemnation from the UAE, Jordan, Egypt, Kuwait and Bahrain. Embassy of India in Riyadh has issued advisory to Indian nationals residing in Saudi Arabia to remain alert and vigilant and stay indoors as necessary in view of the current situation. In an advisory, the embassy has urged Indian nationals to refrain from circulating or reposting any videos or news related to the ongoing events. The Embassy of India in Riyadh and the Consulate in Jeddah and its outsourced services through VFS are continuing to function normally. The 24/7 helpline of Pravasi Bhartiya Sahayata Kendra remains available on toll-free number 800-247-1234. In cricket, India will take on

0: West Indies in the second of the five-match T20 International Series in Ranchi today. The match will begin at 7 p.m. Indian time. India lead the series 1-0 after winning the opening match with skipper Shreyas Iyer's century powering the host to the victory. The India Meteorological Department IMD has forecast heavy rainfall at isolated places over Kerala, Mahi, South Interior Karnataka, Tamil Nadu, Puducherry, Karaikal and Uttarakhand today. The weather agency has predicted thunderstorm accompanied with lightning and gusty winds over Bihar, Kerala, Mahi, Lakshadweep, Tamil Nadu, Puducherry, Karaikal and Uttarakhand during the day. Similar weather conditions are expected over Andhra Pradesh, East Madhya Pradesh, Jharkhand, Odisha, West Bengal and Sikkim during the same period. And now for a look at today's newspapers, it's over to Tanvi Khurana.
1: Thank you, Shagun. GST refund norms eased, officers lose arrest powers, headlines The Hindu. The paper adds, 99% of GST rate and process issues addressed, says Finance Minister Nirmala Sitharaman after 57th meeting of the GST Council. Measures likely to come into effect from April next year. Operation Sindoor showed IAF's combat swiftness, says Air Chief Marshal AP Singh, writes Hindustan Times. Worst of El Nino yet to come, peak likely in December, says UN body, reports the Indian Express. Anne Carson wins Literature Nobel for giving classics a modern twist, informs The Economic Times. India eyes $1 trillion exports despite global trade headwinds, says Piyush Goyal, leads The Statesman. And finally, as a front page homage, all the dailies lead with a front page tribute and dedicated special columns to Nana Patekar's memory, collectively hailing him as an irreplaceable icon who challenged the hero stereotype with unmatched raw intensity. And with that, it's back to you, Shagun.
0: Thank you, Tanvi. And now, before we end the bulletin, the headlines once again. Prime Minister Narendra Modi to participate in valedictory session of Departmental Summit on Women and Child Development in New Delhi today. Government caps trade margins on non-scheduled anti-cancer drugs at 30% of MRP. Prices may fall by up to 70%. Counting of votes begins for by-elections to five assembly constituencies in Tamil Nadu, Puducherry and West Bengal and one Lok Sabha seat in Assam. Last rites of veteran actor Nana Patekar performed with full state honours at his Pune farmhouse. Houthi launches fresh attacks on airports in Saudi Arabia. India asks its nationals residing in that country to remain alert and vigilant. And in cricket, second T20 international between India and West Indies to be played in Ranchi this evening. And with that, we end the morning news. Have a nice day.

the Northeast News Bulletin, read by Rahul Chatterjee. First, the headlines. Assam Chief Minister inaugurates Northeast's first tile manufacturing plant at Dighali Chapori in Sonitpur district. Manipur Chief Minister calls on Union Home Minister Amit Shah in New Delhi and apprises him of measures taken to restore peace and normalcy in the state. And special drive will be undertaken across Arunachal Pradesh to enroll left-out voters and newly eligible young electors following publication of final electoral roll under SIR. The news in detail. Assam Chief Minister Himanta Biswa Sarma yesterday inaugurated the Northeast's first tile manufacturing plant at Dighali Chapori in Sonitpur district. Inaugurating the plant, Sarma said, the project, built with an investment of around 250 crore rupees, is the first glazed vitrified tile manufacturing project in eastern India. The plant will provide direct employment to at least 325 people and indirect employment to more than 1,000 people. The Chief Minister hoped that this initiative, which integrates Assam's raw materials, skilled workforce and youth power for local value-added production, will give a new impetus to small businesses in Sonitpur and across the state. The project will also help bring back many skilled Assamese youth currently working in Gujarat, and such an initiative is a strong step towards building a self-reliant Assam by harnessing its resources, talent and industrial potential. Manipur Chief Minister Yumnam Khemchand Singh yesterday called on Union

Home Minister Amit Shah at his official residence in New Delhi and apprised him of measures taken to restore peace and normalcy in the state. He urged the Union Home Minister to help on various issues being faced by the state and sought the central government's continued support. He also reiterated the invitation to Shah to visit the state. The Union Minister assured all support in bringing peace and progress and in fulfilling the aspirations of the people of Manipur. Accepting the invitation, the Union Home Minister informed that he would visit Manipur this month. Meanwhile, the Chief Minister also met Union Minister for Road Transport and Highways, Nitin Gadkari, and raised various issues related to the development of the state. He urged Gadkari to start the construction of the Shangshak-Tengnopal Highway and sanction the proposed elevated highway project in Imphal City. The Union Minister informed that the proposed elevated highway project is under active consideration and assured that all projects and issues raised by the state would be addressed. A special drive will be undertaken across Arunachal Pradesh to enroll left-out voters and newly eligible young electors following the publication of the final electoral roll last month. The drive is being conducted in accordance with instructions issued by the Election Commission of India recently. Special camps will be organized by booth-level officers at their respective polling stations across the state to facilitate enrollment of eligible citizens whose names have not been included in the electoral roll, including those who may have been left out during the special intensive revision exercise. Counting of votes for by-polls to five assembly seats in West Bengal, Tamil Nadu and Puducherry, along with one Lok Sabha seat in Assam, has begun. The counting of votes polled for the Nagaon Lok Sabha seat by-poll started at 8 a.m. today amid tight security. The process started with postal ballots followed by votes recorded in EVMs. Counting is being held at two centres, Dawson High Secondary School and Government Boys School in Nagaon, with 14 tables at each centre. The second edition of the Reverse Buyer-Seller Meet was inaugurated in Shillong yesterday, bringing together entrepreneurs from all 12 districts of Meghalaya with domestic and international buyers. The two-day initiative aimed at creating new business and export opportunities for micro, small and medium enterprises of the state. More than 300 entrepreneurs are participating in the event along with 32 national and international buyers. In his speech, Meghalaya Deputy Chief Minister Snyabalang Dhar described the event a platform to open new doors of opportunity for Meghalaya's entrepreneurs and connect the state's products with markets across India and the world. Referring to the first reverse buyer-seller meet, Dhar said, this initiative resulted in 40 business MOUs and opportunities worth over 3 crore rupees. He also highlighted agro products, handlooms and weaving traditions, skilled artisans and distinctive products as important strengths that could drive enterprise development, employment generation and economic growth. Sikkim Chief Secretary R. Telang yesterday reviewed preparations for Phase 2 of Census 2027 in the state. He directed the district administrations to ensure adequate manpower, training and close supervision for the country's first fully digital population census. The meeting reviewed preparations for conducting the census through a mobile application with an emphasis on 100% coverage. Elections to the Agartala Municipal Corporation and 20 other urban local bodies are likely to be held in the last week of November. Tripura State Election Commissioner Pradeep Kumar Chakraborty said that the entire election process must be completed by December 9. A preparatory meeting on the upcoming urban local body election was held yesterday in Agartala in the presence of police officials and district magistrates. Detailed discussions were held on the conduct of the elections and the distribution of responsibilities among different levels of the administration. The final electoral rolls for the municipal areas will be published on the 15th of this month. In Mizoram, at least 674 beneficiaries who drew family pension under the Mizoram government have surrendered their pension payment orders during a three-month amnesty period from July 1st to September 30. The government estimates to save over 15 crore rupees annually. As the voluntary surrender period is over, a verification drive has been initiated to identify cases where family pensions may be drawn by ineligible beneficiaries. A task force of 13 teams under 5 coordinators have been constituted for the exercise. The verification exercise and other related activities are scheduled to be completed by December 31.

Jharkhand Governor Nandkishore Yadav has called for collective efforts to promote inclusive and community-led development in eastern Nagaland during his visit to Tuensang and Longleng districts yesterday. In Tuensang, the governor stressed that development should go hand in hand with the preservation of cultural heritage and community institutions. Referring to an agreement of the Frontier Nagaland Territorial Authority, he said that this reflected the importance of dialogue, mutual understanding and engagement in addressing aspirations and developmental needs of eastern Nagaland. In Longleng, the governor called for making the district a model of community-led development. He encouraged the farmers and young entrepreneurs to adopt modern agricultural practices, value addition, food processing and digital marketing. Tripura Chief Minister Dr. Manik Saha said that the government is ensuring that safe drinking water reaches every household in the state. He was speaking virtually from Rabindra Shatabarshiki Bhavan at the inauguration of several projects under the Tripura Jal Board. He also said the foundation stone for a 6.81 million litres per day surface water treatment plant at College Tilla, Agartala, along with a 680 kilolitre capacity overhead water tank, which will benefit around 1,000 families. Rapid response team vehicles and a truck-mounted water tanker were also flagged off. An AI-based IVR calling facility and WhatsApp grievance redressal system were launched to address water-related complaints round the clock. In Manipur, the 94th Air Force Day celebration was held yesterday with the theme Infallible, Impervious and Precise. Speaking on the occasion, Commanding Officer of No. 1 Manipur Air Squadron, NCC Imphal Wing Commander Mutum Sandeep Singh said, "The Indian Air Force Day is not merely a celebration but an occasion to remember and pay tribute to brave men and women who served the nation with unwavering dedication." He said that from defending the nation and skies during times of conflict to providing humanitarian assistance and disaster relief during times of crisis, the Indian Air Force has consistently risen to every challenge with courage and determination. And Union Home Minister for Youth Affairs and Sports, Dr. Mansukh Mandavia, yesterday appreciated the performance of Manipuri players in the just-concluded Asian Games at Aichi Nagoya in Japan. Mandavia stated this during his meeting with Manipur Chief Minister Yumnam Khemchand Singh at his official residence in New Delhi. The Union Minister agreed to visit Manipur to oversee various works of the Union Sports Ministry in the state, including a visit to the National Sports University in Imphal. And with that, we end the Northeast News Bulletin, which came to you from Akashvani Shillong.

0: This is Akashvani, the news read by Tanvi Khurana. Prime Minister Narendra Modi will participate in the valedictory session of Departmental Summit on Women and Child Development in New Delhi this evening. The two-day departmental summit, which began yesterday, is witnessing participation of political leadership and officials dealing with the women and child development sector from all states.
1: In the series of departmental summits envisioned by the Prime Minister to strengthen cooperative federalism, foster collective ownership of national priorities, and accelerate outcomes through closer center-state collaboration. The summit is focusing on four key themes, including nutrition, early education, child protection, women's safety, and empowerment. The departmental summit model is bringing together stakeholders from the union and state governments to deliberate on sectoral priorities, share good practices, address implementation challenges, and agree on time-bound actions for improved governance and service delivery. With Priya Saklan Akhtar, Akashvani News, Delhi.
0: Government has approved a cap on the margins charged for the supply and sale of non-scheduled anti-cancer drugs, limiting them to 30% of the maximum retail price, that is MRP. The Ministry of Chemicals and Fertilizers expects this measure to reduce medicine prices up to 70%, helping cancer patients save 2,500 crore rupees annually. While essential cancer medicines on the scheduled list are already subject to strict government-set ceiling prices, this new decision extends price protection to non-scheduled cancer medicines by limiting their margins. The counting of votes has begun for by-elections to five assembly constituencies in Tamil Nadu, Puducherry and West Bengal and one Lok Sabha seat in Assam. The five assembly seats where polling was held on Tuesday are Madurankattam and Dharapuram in Tamil Nadu, Thattanchavadi

in Puducherry and Reggie Nagar and Nandigram in West Bengal. The lone Lok Sabha seat that went to polls is Nagaon in Assam. Veteran actor Nana Patekar was cremated with full state honours at his farmhouse Nanaji Wadi in Donje near Pune in Maharashtra. His son Malhar Patekar performed the last rites at around 11:30 p.m. in the presence of family members, relatives, friends and admirers. A ceremonial guard of honour was accorded to the veteran actor before the cremation. After Nana Patekar's mortal remains arrived at Pune Airport, Chief Minister Devendra Fadnavis, Deputy Chief Minister Eknath Shinde and Sunetra Pawar paid their last respects. Prime Minister Narendra Modi expressed grief over his demise, stating that Nana Patekar's distinctive contributions to Hindi and Marathi cinema and his memorable roles would be remembered for generations. Embassy of India in Riyadh has issued advisory to internationals residing in Saudi Arabia to remain alert and vigilant and stay indoors as necessary in view of the current situation. In an advisory, the embassy has urged internationals to refrain from circulating or reposting any videos or news related to the ongoing events. Tensions in the West Asia escalated after Iran-backed armed group Houthi attacked two airports in Saudi Arabia, killing three people and injuring more than 30 others. Saudi officials yesterday said the attack on Abha Airport killed Moroccan and Algerian residents and injured 28 people, while an attack on King Khalid Airport killed a Sudanese national and injured 8 others. The Trump administration has announced the suspension of a key employment-based green card process for 8 major technology and outsourcing companies, including Indian firms Infosys, TCS, Wipro and HCL. The action also covers Cognizant, Capgemini, Microsoft and Adobe. In cricket, India will take on West Indies in the second of the 5-match T20 International Series in Ranchi today. The match will begin at 7 p.m. Indian time. India lead the series 1-0 after winning the opening match with skipper Shreyas Iyer's century powering the hosts to victory. And that is the end of this news bulletin.

Good afternoon. This is Akashwani and I am Valsa Williams with the Midday News. The headlines. Delhi police declines permission for protest at Jantar Mantar tomorrow. 57 metro stations in Delhi may remain closed from 9 p.m. today till tomorrow.

tomorrow. All mail and express trains scheduled to arrive at New Delhi and Hazrat Nizamuddin railway stations between 4 a.m. and 2 p.m. tomorrow stand cancelled at source stations. Prime Minister Narendra Modi to participate in valedictory session of Departmental Summit on Women and Child Development in New Delhi this evening. All India NR Congress wins Tattanchavadi Assembly constituency in Puducherry, counting on 4 Assembly seats and 1 Lok Sabha seat underway. The Ministry of External Affairs clarifies US suspension of PERM applications does not affect H-1B visas. And in cricket, second T20 international between India and West Indies to be played in Ranchi this evening. Delhi police has denied permission for the proposed protest by the CJP at Jantar Mantar tomorrow. Addressing the media in New Delhi this morning, Delhi Police Joint Commissioner Nupur Prasad said applications seeking permission to hold protests or other programs at Jantar

0: Achi this evening. Delhi police has denied permission for the proposed protest by the CJP at Jantar Mantar tomorrow. Addressing the media in New Delhi this morning, Delhi Police Joint Commissioner Nupur Prasad said applications seeking permission to hold protests or other programs at Jantar Mantar must be submitted at least 10 days in advance. Ms. Prasad noted that the CJP had previously been granted permission to hold a protest at the venue but failed to comply with the prescribed guidelines and the undertakings given by the party. Joint Commissioner said the decision to deny permission was taken in view of the party's previous failure to adhere to Delhi Police guidelines and its own undertakings, as well as the prevailing law and order situation, public safety and traffic regulations in the New Delhi area.
1: We have received an application from Sarov Das, co-convener of Cockroach Janata Party. The application is regarding an intimation for protest on 10th of October at Jantar Mantar. The protest was regarding accountability of CEC. This intimation was considered, and it was found that the intimation was given in a very short span of time, whereas as per the prescribed guideline, the intimation has to be received 10 days prior to the protest which is planned.
0: Ms. Prasad further stated that prohibitory orders under Section 163 of the Bharatiya Nagarik Suraksha Sanhita are currently in force in the area, imposing necessary restrictions to maintain public safety and law and order. The Joint Commissioner warned that the Delhi Police would take appropriate legal action against anyone found violating the law. Delhi Police has proposed closure of the entry and exit gates of 57 metro stations from 9 p.m. today in view of the proposed protest at Jantar Mantar in New Delhi tomorrow. The police sent this proposal to the managing director of the Delhi Metro Rail Corporation, DMRC. The police have also asked DMRC to reduce the frequency of metro trains, citing the likelihood of unruly crowd movement towards sensitive locations in the national capital. The identified metro stations include Rajiv Chowk, Kalyan Marg, Central Secretariat, Janpath, Patel Chowk, New Delhi, Seva Teerth, Mandi House and Janpath. Delhi Police said the restrictions have been proposed from today, which may continue till tomorrow or till the situation gets normalized. All mail and express trains departing from their source stations after 2 p.m. today and scheduled to arrive at New Delhi and Hazrat Nizamuddin railway stations between 4 a.m. and 2 p.m. tomorrow will be cancelled at source. The Railways Ministry said this decision has been taken in view of the anticipated severe road traffic congestion in areas around both the railway stations tomorrow. 5,000 passengers missed their trains yesterday after access roads to New Delhi railway station were blocked amid traffic restrictions in central Delhi during the opposition's protest. The disruption affected passengers' travel plans, resulting in financial losses and missed onward connections. Among those affected were 56 students from IIT Jodhpur who missed the Dibrugarh Rajdhani Express scheduled to depart at 4 p.m. According to reports, opposition MPs and Congress workers gathered at Rajghat for the protest. Following a luncheon hosted by Congress President Mallikarjun Kharge at a restaurant in Connaught Place, the traffic restrictions imposed in the area caused severe inconvenience to thousands of passengers attempting to reach the railway station. People who had nothing to do with the protest had to suffer inconvenience. The government has advised social media intermediaries to exercise enhanced diligence in respect of information being disseminated on their platforms and which has the potential to adversely affect public order or social tranquility. The Ministry of Electronics and Information Technology has said certain information, including false, misleading, manipulated or out of content, is being circulated through various social media platforms in relation to ongoing public events and developments. Prime Minister Narendra Modi will participate in the valedictory session of Departmental Summit on Women and Child Development in New Delhi this evening. The two-day departmental summit, which began yesterday, is witnessing participation of political leadership and officials dealing with the women and child development sector from all states. More from our correspondent.
2: It is second in the series of departmental summits envisioned by the Prime Minister to strengthen cooperative federalism, foster collective ownership of national priorities, and accelerate outcomes through closer center-state collaboration. The summit is

0: focusing on 4 key themes including nutrition, early education, child protection, women's safety and empowerment. The departmental summit model is bringing together stakeholders from the union and state governments to deliberate on sectoral priorities, share good practices, address implementation challenges and agree on time-bound actions for improved governance and service delivery. With Priya Saklan Akhtar, Akashwani News, Delhi.
1: Union Communications Minister Jyotiraditya Sindhya has said India's telecom and digital sectors have witnessed remarkable transformation over the past decade and has emerged on the global stage. Addressing a press conference at the India Mobile Congress in New Delhi, Mr. Sindhya said India has also become the fifth country in the world to develop its own indigenous 4G stack. He said the cost of 1 gigabyte of data has declined from 268 rupees to less than 8 rupees. Mr. Sindhya said India aims to double its 5G user base from 550 million to 1 billion by 2030.
2: 550 million users to go up to a billion users by 2030. And from that transition, we will move to 5G standalone, which will be the Setu, the bridge between 5G and 6G. And then eventually 6G, for which, for the first time in the history of India, India has arrived on the standard-setting table.
1: The Supreme Court has directed the center, states and union territories to integrate 4 digital platforms related to motor accident claims within 4 weeks to curb fraudulent insurance claims and speed up compensation settlements. The platforms include EDAR, Vahan, Sarathi and the Insurance Information Bureau. The integration will enable seamless sharing of accident reports, vehicle and insurance records, and previous claim histories. It will also cover hit-and-run cases and the PM Rahat scheme. The court directed all states to upload relevant data to the EDAR portal without delay, noting that only a few states had begun doing so. This is Akashwani giving you the news.
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1: Welcome back to the Midday News. Counting of votes for the Thattanchavadi Assembly constituency by-election in Puducherry has been completed. All India NR Congress candidate Ashok Anand has secured a comfortable victory with a margin of 8,482 votes in the seat vacated by Puducherry Chief Minister N. Rangasamy. Ashok Anand secured 13,358 votes, while his nearest rival Indian National Congress candidate, E. Vinayakam, polled 4,876 votes. In Tamil Nadu Assembly by-elections at Madurantakam and Dharapuram, the ruling TVK has taken the lead in both the constituencies. The leading contestants, Maragatham Kumaravel and Satyabhama, had resigned from the AIADMK and post-poll they joined the ruling TVK party. The counting is underway for by-elections to other 4 assembly constituencies in Tamil Nadu and West Bengal, and 1 Lok Sabha seat in Assam is underway. The 5 assembly seats where polling was held on Tuesday are Madurantakam and Dharapuram in Tamil Nadu, Thattanchavadi in Puducherry and Rajinagar and Nandigram in West Bengal. The lone Lok Sabha seat that went to polls is Nagaon in Assam. Prime Minister Narendra Modi has completed 25 years in public service, a journey defined by the mantra of Jan Seva, Se Desh Seva, and a relentless commitment that continues. Guided by this vision for Seva and Sushasan, the government has been ceaselessly working towards achieving the goal of a Vikasit Bharat by 2047. Through inclusive development and social empowerment, this dedication is transforming lives. Today in our special series, we bring you how the Beti Bachao, Beti Padhao campaign in 2015 to prevent female feticide, ensure the safety and education of the girl child and promote equal opportunities for girls. Here is a report by our correspondent.
4: The Beti Bachao, Beti Padhao campaign was launched to address challenges such as female feticide, gender discrimination and disparities in girls' education. The campaign focuses on the survival, safety, education and overall development of the girls. It also promotes school enrollment, continuation of education, safe motherhood and menstrual hygiene, while encouraging positive changes in social attitudes towards

0: its girl child. According to available figures, the number of girls per 1,000 boys at birth increased from 918 in 2014-15 to 925 in 2023-24. During the same period, the gross enrollment ratio of girls at the secondary level rose from 75.51% to 80.2%. Institutional deliveries also increased from 61% to nearly 98%. Rajasthan too has recorded significant progress, with the sex ratio at birth improving from 929 to 941 during last decade. The celebration of the birth of daughters in the state has further strengthened the message that a daughter is not a burden but a source of strength for the family and society. Over the past 10 years, Beti Bachao Beti Padhao has grown beyond a government scheme into a powerful social movement promoting the dignity, education and equal opportunities of the girl child. With Jitendra Dwivedi, Saleha Ghazi, Akashvani News, Jaipur.
1: The External Affairs Ministry has said that U.S. Department of Labor's decision concerning the Permanent Labor Certification PERM program for certain companies is distinct from the H-1B visa program. The ministry in a statement said the suspension of PERM applications does not by itself affect the validity of existing H-1B visas or the status of H-1B visa holders and their dependents. It added that though there could be some impact on the permanent residency or green card process of eligible employees of the affected companies. Earlier, the Trump administration had announced a suspension of a key employment-based green card process for 8 major technology and outsourcing companies, including Indian firms Infosys, TCS, Wipro, and HCL. The action also covers Cognizant, Cape Gemini, Microsoft, and Adobe. In cricket, India will take on the West Indies in the second of the 5-match T20 international series in Ranchi today. The match is scheduled to begin at 7 p.m. Indian time. India lead the series 1-0 after winning the opening match, with skipper Shreyas Iyer's century powering the hosts to victory. The India Meteorological Department IMD forecast heavy rainfall accompanied by thunderstorms, lightning and gusty winds over Kerala, Mahe, Tamil Nadu, Puducherry and Karaikal till tomorrow. Heavy rainfall is also likely to prevail over South Interior Karnataka and Uttarakhand during the day. IMD said Lakshadweep, Bihar, Andhra Pradesh, East Madhya Pradesh, Jharkhand, Odisha, West Bengal and Sikkim are also expected to witness thunderstorms, lightning and gusty winds today. And now before we end the bulletin, the headlines once again. Delhi police declines permission for protest at Jantar Mantar tomorrow. 57 metro stations in Delhi may remain closed from 9 p.m. today till tomorrow. All mail and express trains scheduled to arrive at New Delhi and Hazrat Nizamuddin railway stations between 4 a.m. and 2 p.m. tomorrow stand cancelled at source stations. Prime Minister Narendra Modi to participate in valedictory session of Departmental Summit on Women and Child Development in New Delhi this evening. All India NR Congress wins the Tarun Chavadi Assembly constituency in Puducherry, counting on 4 Assembly seats and 1 Lok Sabha seat underway. Ministry of External Affairs clarifies U.S. suspension of PERM applications does not affect H-1B visas. And with that, we end the midday news.
2: সম্প্রচারিত হল দিল্লি কেন্দ্রের ইংরেজি সংবাদ আকাশবাণী কৈলাসহর। শ্রোতা বন্ধুরা, এবারে বাংলা ছায়াছবির গান। আজ শুনুন শ্যামল মিত্রের কণ্ঠে প্রথমে দেয়া নেয়া ছবির থেকে নেয়া গান।

would take appropriate legal action against anyone found violating the law. All mail and express trains departing from their source stations after 2 p.m. today and scheduled to arrive at New Delhi and Hazrat Nizamuddin railway stations between 4 a.m. and 2 p.m. tomorrow will be cancelled at source. The Railways Ministry said the decision has been taken in view of the anticipated severe road traffic congestion in areas around both the railway stations tomorrow. Delhi Metro Rail Corporation has informed that 57 metro stations will be closed from 9 p.m. today till tomorrow due to security reasons in the National Capital Region. These stations include Rajiv Chowk, Lok Kalyan Marg, Central Secretariat, Janpath, Patel Chowk, New Delhi, Seva Tirth, Mandi House and Janpath. DMRC said interchange facility will remain available at all the concerned metro stations except New Delhi Metro Station. It said the closure of metro stations will remain in force till further notice. Prime Minister Narendra Modi will participate in the valedictory session of the Departmental Summit on Women and Child Development in New Delhi this evening. The two-day event, which began yesterday, is witnessing the participation of political leadership and officials dealing with the women and child development sector from all states. It is the second in a series of departmental summits envisioned by the Prime Minister to strengthen cooperative federalism, foster collective ownership of national priorities, and accelerate outcomes through closer centre-state collaboration. Union Communications Minister Jyotiraditya Sindhya has said India's telecom and digital sectors have witnessed remarkable transformation over the past decade and have emerged on the global stage. Addressing a press conference at the India Mobile Congress in New Delhi, Mr. Sindhya said India has also become the fifth country in the world to develop its own indigenous 4G stack. He said the cost of 1 gigabyte of data has declined from 268 rupees to less than 8 rupees. Mr. Sindhya said India aims to double its 5G user base from 550 million to 1 billion by 2030. Counting of votes is underway for by-elections to 4 assembly seat constituencies in Tamil Nadu, West Bengal and 1 Lok Sabha seat in Assam. In Tamil Nadu assembly by-elections at Madurantakam and Dharapuram, the ruling TVK has taken the lead in both the constituencies. Meanwhile, counting of votes for the Thattanchavadi assembly constituency by-election in Puducherry has been completed. All India NR Congress candidate Ashok Anand has secured a comfortable victory with a margin of 8,482 votes in the seat vacated by Puducherry Chief Minister N. Rangasamy. Ashok Anand secured 13,358 votes, while his nearest rival Indian National Congress candidate E. Vinayakam polled 4,876 votes. In cricket, India will take on West Indies in the second of the five-match T20 international series in Ranchi today. The match is scheduled to begin at 7 p.m. Indian time. And with that, we end this news bulletin.

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0: The headlines. BJP wins assembly polls for Rajinagar and Nandigram constituencies in West Bengal. In Tamil Nadu, ruling TVK wins assembly by polls for Madhuran Takam and Dharapuram seats. All India NR Congress retains Thattan Chowri assembly constituency in Puducherry. BJP also bags Assam's Nogaon Lok Sabha seat. Delhi police declines permission for protest at Jantar Mantar tomorrow. 57 metro stations in Delhi to remain closed till tomorrow due to security reasons. All mail and express trains scheduled to arrive at New Delhi and Hazrat Nizamuddin railway stations between 4 a.m. and 2 p.m. tomorrow stands cancelled at source stations. India stresses the steps announced by U.S. regarding permanent labor certification program do not advance shared ambitions of both countries. South African jurist of Indian origin Navnetham Navi Pillai wins Nobel Peace Prize for her contributions to promoting peace and international law. And in cricket, second T20 international between India and West Indies underway in Ranchi. The BJP has registered massive victories in both assembly constituencies of West Bengal, Nandigram and East Mednipur district and Rajinagar and Murshidabad district, where by-elections were held. In Nandigram, BJP candidate Hasi Rani Rath defeated her nearest rival, Congress candidate Milan Pradhan, by a margin of over 1,22,000 votes. In Rajinagar, BJP candidate Shakarab Sarkar wrested the seat from the Aam Janata Union Party, or AJUP, securing 1,29,914 votes. He defeated his nearest rival, Ghulam Nabi Azad, son of AJUP chief Humayun Kabir, by a margin of over 75,000 votes. With victories in both these constituencies, the BJP's tally in the West Bengal Assembly has risen to 209 seats. In Puducherry, All India NR Congress candidate Ashok Anand has secured a comfortable victory with a margin of 8,482 votes for Thattanam Chowri Assembly constituency by election. The seat was vacated by Puducherry Chief Minister N. Rangasamy. In Tamil Nadu, the ruling Tamilaga Vetri Karagam, TVK, has won the assembly by polls for Madhuran Takam and Dharapuram seats today. In Madhuran Takam, TVK candidate K. Maragatham Kumarevel defeated DMK's I. Paranthaman by 73,801 votes. The DMK candidate secured 53,743 votes. In Dharapuram, TVK candidate P. Satyabhama won the seat by securing 66,841 votes against DMK candidate S. Suganya, who got 57,370 votes with a difference of 9,471 votes. In Assam, BJP candidate Debashish Sharma has emerged victorious in the Nogaon Lok Sabha by-election. Mr. Sharma defeated AIUDF chief Badruddin Ajmal by a comfortable margin of over 1,40,000 votes. Congress finished third. Prime Minister Narendra Modi has said that the Lok Sabha result of Nogaon in Assam and assembly results in Nandigram as well as Rajinagar in West Bengal show yet again that the people have a deep-rooted connect with the good governance agenda of the BJP NDA. In a social media post, Mr. Modi congratulated the victorious BJP candidates and also applauded the hard work of party workers. He also congratulated NDA ally AINRC for the win in Thattanam Chowri in Puducherry. Senior BJP leader and Home Minister Amit Shah said the NDA's victories in the by-elections in West Bengal, Assam and Puducherry and the recently held local body polls in Rajasthan and Tripura demonstrate that the people have completely rejected the INDI alliance. This is Akashvani giving you the news.
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0: Delhi police has denied permission for the proposed protest by the CJP at Jantar Mantar tomorrow. Addressing the media in New Delhi today, Delhi Police Joint Commissioner Nupur Prasad said that applications seeking permission to hold protests or other programs at Jantar Mantar must be submitted at least 10 days in advance. Ms. Prasad noted that the CJP had previously been granted permission to hold a protest at the venue but failed to comply with the prescribed guidelines

0: undertakings given by the party. The Joint Commission has said the decision to deny permission was taken in view of the prevailing law and order situation, public safety and traffic regulations in the New Delhi area.
1: We have received an application from Sarov Das, co-convener of Congress Janata Party. The application is regarding an intimation for protest on 10th of October at Jantar Mantar. The protest was regarding accountability of CEC. This intimation was considered and it was found that the intimation was given in a very short span of time, whereas as per the prescribed guideline, the intimation has to be received 10 days prior to the protest which is planned.
0: Ms. Prasad further stated that prohibitory orders under Section 163 of the Bharatiya Nagarik Suraksha Sanhita are currently in force in the area, imposing necessary restrictions to maintain public safety and law and order. The Joint Commissioner warned that the Delhi police would take appropriate legal action against anyone found violating the law. Meanwhile, due to security reasons, the entry and exit facility will remain closed at 57 metro stations from 9 p.m. tonight till tomorrow, till further notice. However, interchange facility will remain available at all the concerned metro stations except New Delhi Metro Station. These metro stations include Rajiv Chowk, Seva Tirth, Lok Kalyan Marg, Central Secretariat, Janpath, Patel Chowk, New Delhi.

0: Naglik Suraksha Sanhita are currently in force in the area, imposing necessary restrictions to maintain public safety and law and order. The Joint Commissioner warned that the Delhi police would take appropriate legal action against anyone found violating the law. Meanwhile, due to security reasons, the entry and exit facility will remain closed at 57 metro stations from 9 p.m. tonight till tomorrow, till further notice. However, interchange facility will remain available at all the concerned metro stations except New Delhi Metro Station. These metro stations include Rajiv Chowk, Seva Tirth, Lok Kalyan Marg, Central Secretariat, Janpath, Patel Chowk, New Delhi, Mandi House and Janpath. Earlier, Delhi police had proposed closure of the entry and exit gates of 57 metro stations from 9 p.m. tonight in view of the proposed protest at Jantar Mantar in New Delhi tomorrow. Meanwhile, Namo Bharat train services between Saraikale Khan and New Ashok Nagar Namo Bharat stations in Delhi will remain closed from 9 p.m. tonight till 10 p.m. tomorrow. During this period, Namo Bharat train services between Anand Bihar station in Delhi and Modipuram station in UP stations will continue to operate as per schedule. Passengers have been requested to plan their journeys accordingly. Meanwhile, DCP Railway B. Bharat Reddy said special deployment arrangements of GRP personnel have been made to maintain law and order in Delhi.
1: दिल्ली में जो 10th अक्टूबर
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0: Furthermore, in view of the law and order situation, Delhi Traffic Police has also issued an advisory for traffic diversion in various parts of the national capital. It said that diversions will come into force from 6 a.m. in the morning tomorrow, depending upon the prevailing situation. All mail and express trains departing from the source stations after 2 p.m. today and scheduled to arrive at New Delhi and Hazrat Nizamuddin railway stations between 4 a.m. and 2 p.m. tomorrow will be cancelled at source. The Railways Ministry said that this decision has been taken in view of the anticipated severe road traffic congestion in areas around both the railway stations tomorrow. The Supreme Court has directed the Central authorities to ensure that there is no complete suspension of Delhi Metro and railway services in the national capital in view of the CJP protest scheduled for tomorrow. A bench headed by Chief Justice of India Surya Kant said public transport services must continue in a regulated manner to minimize inconvenience to commuters. BJP has accused the Congress party of not taking action against JNU professor and his MP Angomcha Bimal Okijam, despite allegations by female students about exploiting them on the pretext of marks. Addressing media in New Delhi, BJP General Secretary Smriti Irani alleged that since this matter came to light, the Congress, who frequently speaks of smashing the patriarchy, has failed to take any action against its MP. Mrs. Irani also accused the Congress of attacking the constitutional institutions of the country. This is Akashvani, and you are listening to the news at 9.
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0: Today stressed that the steps announced by the U.S. regarding permanent labor certification PERM program do not advance the shared ambitions of both countries. Addressing media in New Delhi this afternoon, External Affairs Ministry spokesperson Randhir Jaiswal emphasized that talent mobility adds value to both economies of India and the U.S.
5: Talent mobility adds value to both economies, that is, economies of India and the United States. While it creates opportunities for Indians, it equally helps U.S. companies with cutting-edge talent, innovation, research, productivity, competitiveness, and job creation, besides creating shareholder wealth in the United States. This is therefore an area of tremendous mutual benefit for the two countries.
0: Mr. Jaiswal clarified that the U.S. government's suspension of certain companies from the PERM program does not by itself affect the validity of existing H-1B visas or the status of visa holders and the dependents.
5: We are aware of the

0: U.S. Department of Labor's decision concerning the Permanent Labor Certification Program, that is PERM, for certain companies. The suspension of PERM application does not by itself affect the validity of H-1B visas or the status of H-1B visa holders and their dependents, though there could be some impact on the permanent residency or green card process of eligible employees of the affected companies.
1: Prime Minister Narendra Modi has completed 25 years in public service, a journey defined by the mantra of Jan Seva, Satesh Seva, and a relentless commitment that continues. Guided by this vision for Seva and Sushasan, the government has been ceaselessly working towards achieving the goal of a Viksit Bharat by 2047. Through inclusive development and social empowerment, this dedication is transforming lives. Today, in a special series, we bring you an instance of how this vision has been translated into action through initiatives like the Semiconductor Mission.
2: Semiconductors are the building blocks of modern technology and a foundation of economic power. They power artificial intelligence, telecommunications, electric mobility, defense, and advanced manufacturing. In the past 2 years, the global semiconductor market has grown by more than 20%. 12 semiconductor projects have been approved across 6 states in the country with investments commitments of more than 1,64,000 crore rupees. Addressing Semicon India 2026 in New Delhi, Prime Minister Narendra Modi said that India is taking every step needed to become a preferred destination for the semiconductor industry.
3: बीते एक दशक में भारत ने अपने ट्रांसमिशन नेटवर्क को भी एक्सपेंड किया है. साथियों, भारत में पावर इंफ्रास्ट्रक्चर का यह विस्तार हमारे सेमीकंडक्टर इकोसिस्टम के लिए भी एक बड़ी स्ट्रेंथ है. भारत हर वो कदम उठा रहा है जो हमें सेमीकंडक्टर इंडस्ट्री का एक preferred destination बनाए.
2: Talking exclusively to Akashvani News, IT expert Prasoon Sharma said, India's semiconductor journey is no longer a story of aspiration, but is becoming a story of execution.
4: Yes, India's semiconductor journey is no longer a story of aspiration. It is becoming a story of execution. With around 73,000 crore Semicon India program, India is moving from being a predominantly a consumer and a design hub towards building of fabs, OSAT facilities, compound semiconductor capabilities, and a domestic electronic ecosystem.
2: India's
1: South African jurist of Indian origin Navnetham Navi Pillai has won the Nobel Peace Prize today for her contributions to promoting peace and international law. A former UN human rights chief and a judge at the International Court of Justice, Pillai grew up under apartheid and went on to build a career defending anti-apartheid activists and advancing human rights and equality. In cricket, India have set a target of 250 runs for the West Indies in the second game of the five-match T20 International Series in Ranchi. And now, before we end the bulletin, the headlines once again. BJP wins assembly by-polls for Rajinagar and Nandigram constituencies in West Bengal. In Tamil Nadu, ruling TVK wins assembly by-polls for Madurantakam and Dharapuram seats. All India NR Congress retains Thattam Chowri assembly constituency in Puducherry. BJP also bags Assam's Nogaon Lok Sabha seat. Delhi police declines permission for protests at Jantar Mantar tomorrow. 57 metro stations in Delhi to remain closed till tomorrow due to security reasons. India stresses that steps announced by US regarding permanent labor certification program do not advance shared ambitions of both countries. And that is all in the news at 9. Good night.
5: শুনলেন দিল্লি কেন্দ্র থেকে প্রচারিত সংবাদ, আকাশবাণী কৈলা শহর। আমাদের অনুষ্ঠান সম্পর্কিত একটি ঘোষণা। আগামীকাল মহালয়ার পুণ্য লগ্নে বিশেষ প্রভাতী অধিবেশন শুরু হবে ভোর 3:55। ভোর 4:00 থেকে শুনবেন বিশেষ 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
1: I'm Sahira Mujtaba with World News. The headlines. India stresses that steps announced by US regarding permanent labor certification program do not advance shared ambitions of both countries. Three Saudi nationals killed and several others injured in Houthi attacks on King Khalid International Airport in Riyadh. South African jurist of Indian origin, Navneetam Navi Pillai, wins Nobel Peace Prize for her contributions to promoting peace and international law. Indian pilot Captain Smith Mutcher to receive Israel's highest civilian bravery honor for saving 174 lives. And in cricket, India set a target of 250 runs against West Indies in second T20 international in Ranchi. And now the news in detail. India today stressed that the steps announced by the US regarding permanent labor certification or PERM program do not advance the shared ambitions of both countries. Addressing media in New Delhi this afternoon, External Affairs Ministry spokesperson Ranthir Jaiswal emphasized that talent mobility adds value to both economies of India and the US.
2: Talent mobility adds value to both economies, that is, economies of India and the states. While it creates opportunities for Indians, it equally helps US companies with cutting-edge talent, innovation, research, productivity, competitiveness, and job creation, besides creating shareholder wealth in the United States. This is therefore an

0: be of tremendous mutual benefit for the two countries.
1: Function of certain companies from the PERM program does not by itself affect the validity of existing H-1B visas or the status of visa holders and their dependents.
0: We are aware of the U.S. Department of Labor's decision concerning the Permanent Labor Certification Program, that is PERM, for certain companies. The suspension of PERM application does not by itself affect the validity of H-1B visas or the status of H-1B visa holders and their dependents, though there could be some impact on the permanent residency or green card process of eligible employees of the affected companies.
1: On the attacks on commercial ships and seafarers in both the Gulf region and the Black Sea region, Mr. Jaiswal said that India and Liberia, as co-chairs of the Group of Friends on Safety and Security of Shipping and Seafarers, GOF on S4, have strongly condemned the series of attacks on commercial ships and seafarers in the region. Estonia has invited Indian IT professionals and technology companies to explore business opportunities in Europe through its e-residency program, with the country's Minister of Justice and Digital Affairs, Lisa Pakosta, saying that Indian talent is warmly welcome. Speaking to media on the sidelines of the India Mobile Congress in New Delhi today, Pakosta highlighted India-European Union Free Trade Agreement could further enhance cooperation, particularly in the digital services sector. The Estonian minister also praised India's technological expertise and strong research and development ecosystem, expressing her country's interest in partnering with Indian companies and professionals to develop innovative solutions. Saudi Arabia's General Authority of Civil Aviation, GACA, said three Saudi nationals were killed and several others injured in Houthi attacks on King Khalid International Airport in Riyadh yesterday. The attacks targeted airport facilities and a Saudi Airlines aircraft, causing material damage. More from our West Asia correspondent.
2: The Houthis have stepped up attacks on airports in recent days, targeting facilities in Aden and Saudi Arabia, including Riyadh. On Thursday, three Saudi nationals, including a Saudi pilot, were killed in attacks on King Khalid International Airport in Riyadh. Saudi airports had seen casualties in Houthi attacks on the previous 2 days as well. The Saudi-led coalition said it had destroyed three Houthi rocket launch platforms and warned of a firm response to these Houthi attacks. Meanwhile, the US issued an advisory for its citizens in the region, saying that hostilities have the potential to escalate rapidly. Manish Shiva, Akashwani News, Dubai.
1: This is Akashwani. You're listening to World News. We bring you the top international news and updates from around the globe. Welcome back. South African jurist of Indian origin, Navanitham Navi Pillay, has won the Nobel Peace Prize today for her contributions to promoting peace and international law. A former UN human rights chief and a judge at the International Court of Justice, Pillay grew up under apartheid and went on to build a career defending anti-apartheid activists and advancing human rights and equality.
3: The Norwegian Nobel Committee has decided to award the Nobel Peace Prize for 2026 to Navanitham Navi Pillay for her efforts to promote peace and international law. Navi Pillay's commitment to universal legal principles and her firm moral compass are constants in a long career.
1: Indian pilot Captain Smith Macher will receive Israel's highest civilian bravery honor for helping prevent a potential disaster aboard a Fly Dubai aircraft last week. Israeli President Isaac Herzog announced that Captain Macher will be presented with the Presidential Award for Civilian Heroism after he recovers from his injuries. According to UAE authorities, the flight's co-pilot attacked Captain Macher with a crash axe and attempted to take control of the aircraft carrying 174 people. Despite being injured, the Indian pilot managed to open the cockpit door, allowing passengers to overpower the attacker. Six Israeli civilians who helped restrain the co-pilot have also received the award for their courageous intervention. In Tanzania, at least 28 people were killed after a passenger bus collided with a timber truck and burst into flames this morning. According to the acting commander of the Morogoro Regional Fire and Rescue Force, the accident occurred along the Morogoro Dar es Salaam highway as the bus was traveling from Dar es Salaam to Beya. The number of people injured in the crash was not immediately known. However, some of the injured were taken to a hospital for treatment.